I don't really even know where to begin or even really what to do. Because no matter what I do, every time I get ahead, it's like I go back. So for right now,

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0: Yes!
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0: bench,
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0: Can you have any
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You know what that means? 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What you say, girl? 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